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Set up back to back and beat to beat, say, a clock. The Fitty Fitty 15, 7 o'clock. He's got the bathroom boogie. Chulo nos visita twice with his joke of the morning. First caller of the morning, we're going to reward you with a Tejano 95.7 per rise. 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

0: 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And Johnny is directing traffic with the biggest Tejano hits of all time. 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
1: 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San Antonio's new Tejano 95.7.

everybody. And yes, Father's Day week, it's straight ahead. And you know what? Domingo at Stable Hall, Campanas de America, paying tribute, homenaje a Vicente Fernandez. And how would you like to take that out to the Stable Hall? Have a good time con la familia? Well, I'll tell you what. Let's do it. First caller of the morning, going to hook it up like a tow truck with a Tejano 95.7 pair of passes to check out Campanas de America. Man, if you've never been to Stable Hall, you owe it to yourself. The sound is very, oh man, it is just, woo! Make you want to drink a

Yes, first caller of the morning, we're going to hook it up. Tejano 95.7, pair of passes to catch Campanas de America. Sunday, doors open at 5, show starts at 6. Homenaje a Vicente Fernandez. And you get to check it out if you're the first caller of the morning. 210-470-5539. Good luck.

Hit after hit, una máxima variedad de éxitos on Tejano 95.7. We need the rain, and well, looks like we're going to get some today. About a 35% chance tomorrow, even a better chance, all right? El día de hoy, partly to mostly sunny, 89 la temperatura máxima. Tonight, cloudy with a low of 73, 79 right now con el Super Grupo Más.

Father's Day weekend. And please don't get your dad a barbecue pit and expect him to barbecue on Sunday. This is wrong so many different ways.

0: morning with all your favorite Tejano hits from your favorite Tejano artists. 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

echándole ganas. It's the Johnny Ramirez in the morning show, Tejano 95.7. On the way at the top of the hour, your first Tejano 95.7 news update with KTSA's Christian Blood. First look at traffic, and then after that, back to back and beat to beat, Mr. Jam and J Hobby with the 50-50-15. And yeah, more chances for you to win on the way.

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1: 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Here's Christian Blood.
2: Negotiations between the U.S. and Iran and Switzerland have been canceled. The two sides had planned to meet to discuss implementing the 14-point agreement between the two nations to end the war. That agreement sets up a 60-day window to hammer out the future of Iran's nuclear program. Vice President J.D. Vance canceled plans to travel to Switzerland overnight, but the White House says it's looking forward to starting the talks as soon as possible. No other details were given. More questions than answers as the investigation into that fatal plane crash in Laredo earlier this week continues. The crash is said to have been caused by some kind of mechanical failure well into the flight from Cabo, Mexico to Austin. But what exactly was it?
3: In my view right now, there is nothing that we could point to at this time.
2: NTSB investigator Mitchell Gallo wouldn't speculate on whether the jet may have run out of gas. The plane crash-landed on a highway, killing Austin Tech entrepreneur Joshua Bear and hurting five others. Three women are accused of assaulting and robbing two Knicks fans after Game 5 of the NBA Finals last Saturday night. Maria Gomez and her adult daughter Destiny Converse are both charged with aggravated robbery. A third suspect, Cassidy Carmargo, has been arrested for the same charges. A man and a woman wearing Knicks gear were headed back to their hotel downtown after the game. That's when police say the women were attacked and robbed. Police say Gomez's husband drove the getaway car. He was arrested on outstanding warrants. For Tejano 95.7, Christian Blood, KTSA News.
4: Good morning. As you headed to your early morning commute, as far as any...

0: major incidents go, we are in good shape for now. We've got this road work along 35, though, that is causing some delays. Northbound Walsham to 410, that's closed, so you're going to have to take the frontage road. Southbound 35, Schertz Parkway to Olympia Parkway, that's two right closed. And that's about a 15, 17-minute delay, so from Fisher. 35 northbound Thousand Oaks to Wheatner and southbound Randolph to 410. More ongoing road work, so slow through the area. I'm Debbie Alcacer, KTSA, Time Saver Traffic.
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Big old shout out to all la raza que nos escucha a través de 95.7. It's Jammy J Javi with the Friday Morning Bathroom Boogie. 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
1: 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The official start of summer is Sunday. Already planning your summer vacation? Well, that's a good thing, but here's something else you might want to plan for, because we plan for everything, right? If you get arrested wherever you are on vacation, make sure you call our good friends at AA Best Bail Bonds. Here's the number, 210-225-2121, 210-225-2121. 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

0: San Antonio's number uno Tejano hit station, Tejano 95.7. Happy Friday, everybody. Juneteenth, headed towards a Father's Day weekend, which, by the way, Sunday, the first day of summer. Nombre, shut up. Yep, Father's Day weekend.
1: Daddy! Oh, hello, Daddy.
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1: 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And there's a difference between a dad and somebody who just supplied the semen. Am I right? Okay. By the way, what kind of Father's Day would it be if I didn't have a couple of dad jokes? Like, why can't a nose be 12 inches long? Because then it would be a foot. Hey, Dad, can you put the cat out? I didn't know he was on fire. And, well, how do you make holy water, Dad?
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DLG, Mike Gonzalez and the Iconics. Fiesta Ballroom celebrando 50 años of bringing you the best Tejano music ever. All right, time now for Leones, three things you need to know. Three things you need to know. Sleep number filed for Chapter 11 bankruptcy in New York, citing about $672 million in debt and rising costs linked to inflation, tariffs, and supply chain disruptions. Company is pursuing a roughly $415 million sale to Sleep Country Canada. Over a million New York Knicks fans filled the streets of New York City for an NBA championship ticker tape parade yesterday. And China unveiling a robot toilet that comes to your bed, allowing you to do your business and then returns to its docking station and cleans itself. Wow. I'm trying to verify the name, but I heard the name of it was R2-D-Poo. Those are Leones, three things you need to know. Tejano, 95.7.

0: Tejano, 95.7, your home for the Johnny Ramirez in the Morning Show, as well as San Antonio's numero uno Tejano hit stations. And, well, not as warm as it was yesterday. 89 la temperatura máxima, partly to mostly sunny. Cloudy tonight with a low of 73. About a 35% chance that you're going to need the umbrella today. And tomorrow, really, do have a good chance of rain, and we definitely need the rain. 79 right now, and yes, ladies and gentlemen, boys and girls, time for Leones Not Headline News.
1: This is not headline news. Sunday is Father's Day, and in the event your family is too busy to spend time with him, trust me, he's fine with that. Insiders say Jelly Roll had a tumultuous marriage. It's always sad when an ex-con and an ex-prostitute just don't work out. Carlos Mencia is facing more than a decade in prison on tax fraud charges. So I guess other comedians aren't the only people he stole from. And Talladega Nights will be re-released in theaters for its 20th anniversary. Or you can just listen to your uncle repeat it from memory.
2: Yep, I'm flying through the air. 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

0: 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And Johnny's directing traffic with the biggest Tejano hits of all time. 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
1: Good morning. Checking the cameras and maps right now. Everything is rolling at posted speeds, with the exception of 35 in the northeast side of town, Windcrest. We've got this ongoing road work, 35 northbound from Walsham to 410. So that is closed, and traffic being forced to exit onto the frontage road. Southbound 35, Shirts to Olympia Parkway. That's a 15-minute delay due to road work. Two right lanes closed. I'm Debbie Alcacer, KTSA, Time Saver Traffic.
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0: seat, though. 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Yo, ahí viene Necio, ladies and gentlemen. Chulo!
1: Friday.
0: Yeah, it's Friday, vato.
1: Yeah, vato, stand back. Here comes the dance. No. It's Friday. It's Friday. It's Friday.
0: Stop dancing.
1: Yeah, vato, I'm ready for the weekend. Finally got all this rain out of there. I'm going to be at the pool with the honeys, vato.
0: Well, not all of it, but okay.
1: Yeah, you know, they'll be putting suntan lotion on me.
0: Ay, juez.
1: Making me look like a...
0: Like a what?
1: Model, vato. That's the way I roll, vato.
0: Okay.
1: It's time for the Chulo joke of the day.
0: All right, Chulo's joke.
1: Hey, why do celebrities stay cool, vato?
0: Why do celebrities stay cool?
1: Yeah, carnal, why do celebrities stay cool?
0: I have no idea. Why, Chulo?
1: Porque they have many fans.
0: I get it.
1: All right, carnal, let's wrap it up for me.
0: All right, man.
1: Yeah, vato, I'm going to do a weenie roast at the pool this weekend if you want to come by.
0: No, I'm good.
1: All right, vato.
0: All right. On a fabulous Friday, Chulo twice a morning, Tejano 95.7.

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2: Talks between the U.S. and Iran set for today in Switzerland are not going to happen after all. The plan was for Washington and Tehran to get together to talk about starting that 14-point agreement between the two nations to end the war. When that happens, it'll kick in a 60-day window to figure out what Iran's nuclear future looks like. Some are criticizing the deal, but others say that deal is a complete victory for President Trump. Iran has no military, and the ruling regime now knows failure to comply will result in the closure of Iranian ports once again. Those naval blockades for weeks cost Iran $500 million per day. The war got started back in late February. Texas lawmakers being told efforts to stop the New World screw worm are not enough. Right now, the plan is to mate the invasive flesh-eating parasite with sterile flies to kill them all off. However,
3: folks that we have visited with across South Texas, what keeps them awake at night? It's the lack of sterile flies.
2: Charles May with the South Texans Property Rights Association. A legislative committee was told Thursday it will be years before the Department of Agriculture has the capacity needed to fully eradicate the fly. World Cup play continues across North America. Mexico's reaching the knockout stage after a 1-0 victory over South Korea last night. That's now two wins in front of the home fans. The United States will try to pick up its second win in the tournament this afternoon in Seattle. They'll take on Australia starting at 2 o'clock. For Tejano 95.7, Christian Blood, KTSA News.
4: Good morning. Still dealing with this closure on 35. 35-

0: closure on 35 northbound from Walsham to 410. It's causing about a 10-minute delay as you slow from Riddiman, and they're still forcing traffic onto the frontage road. Southbound 35, Church Parkway to Olympia Parkway, two right lanes closed with road work. That's about a 10-12-minute delay slow from Fisher Road. 90 eastbound under 410. This is on the west side. We've got an accident off to the shoulder. A little bit of a delay from right around Hunt Lane. I'm Debbie Alcacer, KTSA, Time Saver Traffic.
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Éxito tras éxito, mixed back to back and beat to beat with Jam and Jay Javi, the Friday morning bathroom boogie. 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

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It's Jammy J. Javi with the Friday Morning Bathroom Boogie. 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

0: San Antonio's número uno Tejano hit station, Tejano 95.7, the Johnny Ramirez in the morning show. And yes, Father's Day is Sunday. And you know, this year, don't just give him a card. Give him a totally honest card.
1: He's done so much for you. This Sunday, do something for him with Hallmark's line of honest Father's Day cards.
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David Lee Garza, Los Musicales, Tejano 95.7. It's the Johnny Ramirez in the Morning Show. Speaking of DLG, Los Musicales, tomorrow night at the legendary Fiesta Ballroom in Seguin, you'll be able to catch not only the Poteet Posse, but Mike Gonzalez and the Iconics as well. 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Fiesta Ballroom with David Lee Garza of Musicales, as well as Mike Gonzalez and the Iconics. All right, time now for Leones, the musical biscuit of the morning. A musical biscuit as we head towards a Father's Day. Let's take it low and slow. How about, well, Together by Tierra, Tejano 95.7.

Girl, I want you to sit back, close your eyes. Think about all those wonderful times that we used to have, yeah. Now I know things aren't the way they used to be right now, but they are gonna get better someday. And I know that.

cruising nice and slow on a fabulous Friday. That's the Johnny Ramirez in the Morning Show's musical biscuit of the morning. Yeah, cruising 1963 Impala, maybe a 57. Maybe a 69 Firebird. How about a 64 Mustang? No, hombre, shut up. Happy weekend. Happy Father's Day, everybody.

0: Tejano, 95.7 and the Johnny Ramirez in the morning show. It's Friday, baby. Let's go.
1: Friday's what you wanted. Friday's what you needed. Friday's what you wanted.
0: Oh, we wanted it since Monday.

And here it is. Happy Friday, everybody. 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
2: Good morning. Still dealing with this closure on 35 northbound from Walsum to 410. It's causing about a 10-minute delay as you slow from Riddiman, and they're still forcing traffic onto the frontage road. Southbound 35, Church Parkway to Olympia Parkway, two right lanes closed with road work. That's about a 10-12-minute delay slow from Fisher Road. 90 eastbound under 410. This is on the west side. We've got an accident off to the shoulder. A little bit of a delay from right around Hunt Lane. I'm Debbie Alcacer, KTSA Time Saver Traffic.
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con éxito tras éxito, Tejano 95.7, the Johnny Ramirez in the Morning Show. Appreciate you being here with us. Sinceramente, gracias por estar aquí con nosotros. Sunday is Father's Day, and you know, some people have really, really cool dads. The Johnny Ramirez in the Morning Show, putting it to

Bunch were really, really cool, right? Wonder what would have happened if I would have had a cool dad. I'd be even more... Well, never mind. 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
1: 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Here's Christian Blood.
2: Negotiations between the U.S. and Iran and Switzerland have been canceled. The two sides had planned to meet to discuss implementing the 14-point agreement between the two nations to end the war. That agreement sets up a 60-day window to hammer out the future of Iran's nuclear program. Vice President J.D. Vance canceled plans to travel to Switzerland overnight, but the White House says it's looking forward to starting the talks as soon as possible. No other details were given. More questions than answers as the investigation into that fatal plane crash in Laredo earlier this week continues. The crash is said to have been caused by some kind of mechanical failure well into the flight from Cabo, Mexico to Austin. But what exactly was it?
3: In my view right now, there is nothing that we could point to at this time.
2: NTSB investigator Mitchell Gallo wouldn't speculate on whether the jet may have run out of gas. The plane crash-landed on a highway, killing Austin Tech entrepreneur Joshua Bear and hurting five others. Three women are accused of assaulting and robbing two Knicks fans after Game 5 of the NBA Finals last Saturday night. Maria Gomez and her adult daughter Destiny Converse are both charged with aggravated robbery. A third suspect, Cassidy Carmargo, has been arrested for the same charges. A man and a woman wearing Knicks gear were headed back to their hotel downtown after the game. That's when police say the women were attacked and robbed.

0: Police say Gomez's husband drove the getaway car. He was arrested on outstanding warrants. For Tejano, 95.7 Christian Blood, KTSA News.
1: Good morning. We've got several disabled vehicles as you head into your morning.

0: Commute, a couple of new ones, 37 northbound at Houston Street and 410 southbound 151. Both of those are off to the shoulder. 281 northbound Hildebrand, 410 westbound Advanced Jackson. Those calls have the right shoulder block. And 1604 northbound between I-10 to FM 78. Traffic lights flashing red in all directions. And Debbie Alcacer, KTSA, Time Saver Traffic.
1: 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Johnny's directing traffic with the biggest Tejano hits of all time. 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

0: and going on a fabulous Friday, Father's Day weekend. The Johnny Ramirez in the Morning Show, Tejano 95.7. And yes, that music means, ladies and gentlemen, boys and girls, it's time for Leones Tejano's Cup of Joe Thought of the Day. Former President Joe Biden giving us his thought each and every weekday morning. Mr. President, what's on your mind today, sir?
1: If a man speaks in the forest,
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It's Tejano 95.7, the Johnny Ramirez in the Morning Show. Appreciate you being here with us. And don't forget, tomorrow night, going to be a great dance, a pre-Father's Day celebration at the legendary Fiesta Ballroom in Seguin. David Lee Garza, Los Musicales, along with Mike Gonzalez and the Iconics. Should be a great time to be had by one and all. Let's do it, Joe Edelionis. Three things you need to know. Three things you need to know. Qantas Airline is going to offer the world's longest nonstop flight starting in October of next year, going from London to Sydney, Australia. The time, 22 hours. Damn! 22 hours on a plane? I don't think so. Where's so? Jimmy Kimmel's sidekick Guillermo is going to be among the stars on the 35th season of Dancing with the Stars. I guess he's a star, right? And a new diet is sweeping through President Trump's cabinet, and it involves a heaping portion of sauerkraut. Health Secretary Robert F. Kennedy Jr., Commerce Secretary Howard Lutnick, Transportation Secretary Sean Duffy, Vice President J.D. Vance have all embraced the diet. Drawn by the promise of slimmer waistlines and glowing skin, sauerkraut overload. Okay. RFK swears by it. The probiotics, J.D. Vance, you know, for the hillbilly gut reset, and the rest of them, yeah, they just want to be cabbage enough to keep up with the Trump. Next up, official White House fermented briefings. Don't ask. Eliones, three things you need to know. Tejano 95.7.

0: San Antonio's número uno Tejano hit station, Tejano 95.7. Happy Friday, everybody. Juneteenth, headed towards a Father's Day weekend, which, by the way, Sunday, the first day of summer. Nombre, shut up. Yep, Father's Day weekend.
1: Daddy! Oh, hello, Daddy.
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7: Well, lots of love to my dad for supporting me in all my wild days and all my wild ways. Hi, Dad. Thanks for all you do for us. Happy Father's Day.
0: Happy Father's Day, indeed. And there's a difference between a dad and somebody who just supplied the semen. Am I right? Okay. By the way, what kind of Father's Day would it be if I didn't have a couple of dad jokes? Like, why can't a nose be 12 inches long? Because then it would be a foot. Hey, Dad, Dad, can you put the cat out? I didn't know he was on fire. And, well, how do you make holy water, Dad?
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0: Tejano, 95.7, El Yoner Ramirez on the radio and in the market. That's right. 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
2: Good morning. We've got several disabled vehicles.

0: Disabled vehicles as you head into your morning commute. A couple of new ones, 37 northbound at Houston Street and 410 southbound 151. Both of those are off to the shoulder. 281 northbound Hildebrand, 410 westbound Advanced Jackson. Those calls have the right shoulder blocked. And 1604 northbound between I-10 to FM 78. Traffic lights flashing red in all directions. And Debbie Alcacer, KTSA, Time Saver Traffic.
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bit of sunny Sauceda on a fabulous Friday, headed towards a Father's Day weekend. The Johnny Ramirez in the Morning Show giving us yet another Friday song. Hit it, guys. Oh, it's Friday. Mm-hmm. We've been looking for this day since Monday.

0: Friday. Be happy it's Friday now.
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0: Pedrito, puro power Tejano jams on Tejano 95.7 and the Johnny Ramirez in the morning show headed towards a Father's Day weekend, Juneteenth, 2026. Yo, ahí viene Necio, ladies and gentlemen, Chulo!
1: Chulo!
0: Yeah, it's Friday, vato.
1: Yeah, vato, stand back. Here comes the dance. No. It's Friday. No. It's Friday. It's Friday.
0: Stop dancing.
1: Yeah, vato, I'm ready for the weekend. Finally got all this rain out of there. I'm going to be at the pool with the honeys, vato.
0: Well, not all of it, but okay.
1: Yeah, you know, they be putting suntan lotion on me.
0: Ay, jueza.
1: Making me look like a...
0: Like a what?
1: Model, vato. That's the way I roll, vato.
0: Okay.
1: It's time for the Chulo joke of the day.
0: Alright, Chulo's joke.
1: Hey, why do celebrities stay cool, vato?
0: Why do celebrities stay cool?
1: Yeah, carnal, why do celebrities stay cool?
0: I have no idea. Why, Chulo?
1: Porque they have many fans.
0: I get
1: all right,
0: it.
1: Carnal, that's yeah. Wrap it up for me.
0: Alright, man.
1: Yeah, vato, I'm gonna do a weenie roast at the pool this weekend if you want to come by.
0: No, I'm good.
1: Alright, vato, watch you.
0: Alright. On a fabulous Friday, Chulo twice a morning, Tejano 90.

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0: San Antonio's número uno Tejano hit station, Tejano 95.7, the Johnny Ramirez in the morning show. And yes, Father's Day is Sunday. And you know, this year, don't just give him a card. Give him a totally honest card.
1: He's done so much for you. This Sunday, do something for him with Hallmark's line of honest Father's Day cards.
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6: Today's the day you deserve to be chipper. 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
1: Hallmark's honest Father's Day cards give Dad the ultimate gift. The truth.
0: I don't know, man. We're Mexican-American. I don't think that Tejanos... Well, never mind. Have a great Father's Day. It's

0: San Antonio's número uno Tejano hit station, Tejano 95.7. Sunday is Father's Day, and Mom, if you want to take out Dad, surprise him with a brunch and the kiddos, hey, why don't you take him to a fabulous brunch on a Sunday morning and take him to my favorite restaurante, Maria Bonita Restaurante. Vengan y visítenos and enjoy a delicious brunch on the weekends. 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

0: on éxito tras éxito. It's your main beaner on the radio. Fabulous Friday morning. Appreciate you sharing it with us. And yes, ladies and gentlemen, boys and girls, time for Leones Tejanos Cup of Joe Thought of the Day. Former President Joe Biden giving us his thought each and every weekday morning. Mr. President, what's on your mind today?
1: If a man speaks in the forest,
0: okay,
1: and no woman is there to hear him, is he still wrong?
0: Come on, Mr. President. You should know that. Of course we are. We're always wrong. Tejanos Cup of Joe Thought of the Day.

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Tejano 95.7 with the Johnny Ramirez in the morning show. And rain in the forecast for today, about a 35% chance, as well as tomorrow. Partly to mostly sunny this afternoon, 89 for a high. Tonight, cloudy with a low of 73. 81 right now with the voice, Jay Bettis, 95.7.

0: 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I call it El Yone's What's Up line, 210-654-5183, 210-654-5183. Like I said, I call it El Yone's What's Up line, and you can call it 24-7, 365.
1: Hey, this is Reynaldo Gonzalez, and what's up is you are the best DJ I've heard. Thank you, thank you, thank you. Buenos dias, and don't buy those store-bought tortillas, only homemade.
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2: 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We never thought we'd

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2: 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In uncertain times, radio made America feel connected again. 250 years strong, and still, America listens.
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2: Through change.
5: Congress passes the most sweeping civil rights bill ever to be.
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7: He aquí un hecho contundente. 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